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1: Here's the afternoon weather outlook from IC 100.3 FM. Today, mostly cloudy. Highs in the lower 40s with southeast winds to 10 miles per hour. Tonight, mostly cloudy. Lows in the mid-30s with east winds to 15 miles per hour. Then tomorrow, mostly cloudy Tuesday morning, then becoming partly sunny. Highs in the mid-40s with east winds around 15 miles per hour. I'm Jonathan, and that's your afternoon weather forecast. 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

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That was Thousand Foot Crutch and Be Somebody. Before that was Telecast and The Way. Well, here's another note from the Icy 100.3 FM calendar. 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

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This is IC 100.3 FM. That was Matthew West and Broken Things. Before that was Torrin Wells with Miles Minnick and their song Second to None. Well, today is May 11th, which means it's World Ego Awareness Day. It's celebrated every year on this day to remind all of us of the dangers of having an inflated ego. It's important for us to self-reflect on how big our ego truly is, and at the same time evaluate our experiences with people around us to determine just how much our perceived egos come in conflict with those around us. The day is also important not just for individuals, but for society as well, because a toxic-free society works and thrives much better. So take some time to self-reflect today on World Ego Awareness Day. We're going to take a break for the weather, but when we come back, we're going to have more music from Toby Mac with Forrest Frank, Big Daddy Weave, Cademan's Call, and a whole lot more. So lock it in right here to IC 100.3 FM.

0: His questions were like a message flashing in the front of his mind as he woke up each morning. I need to know. I need to know. His need to know about God was so great, he was ready to pay someone to come talk to him. He needed answers. A friend connected him with a CEF leader. The questions that this 9-year-old had were deep. He wanted to know the purpose of life, why he'd been created. He asked what happens to people when they die. How did Jesus rise from the dead? As the message of salvation was clearly explained to him, his response was simple. I believe, he said. With the faith of a child, all that was presented was accepted. Could you answer these questions if a child asked you? Child Evangelism Fellowship of Alaska trains adults and teens to share the message of salvation. Do you want to know more about how to share the gospel? 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
1: Here's the afternoon weather outlook from IC 100.3 FM. Today, mostly cloudy. Highs in the lower 40s with southeast winds to 10 miles per hour. Tonight, mostly cloudy. Lows in the mid-30s with east winds to 15 miles per hour. Then tomorrow, mostly cloudy Tuesday morning, then becoming partly sunny. Highs in the mid-40s with east winds around 15 miles per hour. I'm Jonathan, and that's your afternoon weather forecast. 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
1: With Alaska News, I'm Patty Burchill. New statewide polling shows Alaskans have near-record negative views of the state's economy, with opinions more pessimistic than they were during the 2020 COVID-19 pandemic emergency. Those views, which mirror national trends, were published this week by Alaska Survey Research and analyst Ivan Moore. Moore has been asking Alaskans the same six economic questions regularly since spring 2010. The survey's score peaked in 2014 when Alaska oil prices were near record highs, government spending was up, and the permanent fund dividend was large. When oil prices plunged in 2014 and 2015, so did public opinion. Opinions rebounded in late 2017 and early 18, but tumbled again during the COVID-19 pandemic emergency, then fell again when inflation spiked after the emergency ended. Moore isn't the only person who's finding low opinions among Alaskans about the economy. At Dittman Research, Matt Larkin regularly polls state residents on behalf of the Alaska Chamber of Commerce and other clients. This year's survey, conducted in March, found 60% of respondents saying Alaska's economy was either pretty bad or not too good. Two-thirds of respondents said the state of Alaska is on the wrong track, continuing a streak that began in March 2016. The last time more Alaskans said the state was headed in the right direction than the wrong direction was in January. We're likely to believe that even if economic conditions improve, the improvements would not benefit them personally. And the leading challenger to Republican incumbent U.S. Senator Dan Sullivan is proposing to eliminate income taxes for Alaskans earning less than $92,000 per year, the state's median household income. Democratic candidate Mary Peltola introduced the idea Monday as part of a newly expanded platform of campaign ideas. Among some of the other ideas, a federally subsidized essential freight service for air cargo to small communities, a renewal of the federal expanded child tax credit, tax credits for renters and child care facilities, and price controls and limits could be won by either a Republican or a Democrat this year. In a recent analysis, NPR dubbed Alaska's seat the majority maker. National Democrats are hoping that Peltola can beat Sullivan and help them take control of the Senate, which currently has a 54-46 Republican edge. To that end, they've donated millions of dollars to her campaign. Meanwhile, Sullivan has continued to strengthen a network of connections within the state. He's already received endorsements from the United Fishermen of Alaska, the state's largest commercial fishing organization, and last week was endorsed by the ANCSA Regional Association, a group representing the state's largest Alaska Native corporations. Both groups represent constituencies that have previously favored Peltola. And that's Alaska News.
2: With the Wall Street Business Report, I'm Bob Agnew. A new poll finds younger Americans more pessimistic than older ones about the state of the job market.
3: It's a sudden turnaround from just 3 years ago when older Americans were more pessimistic. In the U.S. until 2023 and in many countries globally, young people tend to be more optimistic about the job market than older people. Gallup found that typically around the world,

0: Younger people are more likely by 10 percentage points than older ones to report their local job market is good. In the U.S., younger people are 21 percentage points less likely to do so than older ones. Rich Thomason reporting.
1: Oil prices rose as war with Iran threatens to drag on, but U.S. stocks nevertheless inched to more records. At the close on Wall Street, the Dow was up by 97 points, the S&P 500 up by 13, and the Nasdaq gained 27 points. For the Wall Street Business Report, I'm Bob Agnew.
2: Here's the afternoon weather outlook from IC 100.3 FM. Today, mostly cloudy. Highs in the lower 40s with southeast winds to 10 miles per hour. Tonight, mostly cloudy. Lows in the mid-30s with east winds to 15 miles per hour. Then tomorrow, mostly cloudy Tuesday morning, then becoming partly sunny. Highs in the mid-40s with east winds around 15 miles per hour. I'm Jonathan, and that's your afternoon weather forecast. 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

0: 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That was Brandon Heath and his song, Your Love. Before that was Jamie McDonald and her song, Who He Is. Well, researchers have looked at traffic congestion in 68 urban areas across the United States and found that the average American spends between 40 to 45 hours a year stuck in traffic. Congested roadways cost over $150 billion a year in wasted time and burned fuel.
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0: Here's the afternoon weather outlook from IC 100.3 FM. Today, mostly cloudy. Highs in the lower 40s with southeast winds to 10 miles per hour. Tonight, mostly cloudy. Lows in the mid-30s with east winds to 15 miles per hour. Then tomorrow, mostly cloudy Tuesday morning, then becoming partly sunny. Highs in the mid-40s with east winds around 15 miles per hour. I'm Jonathan, and that's your afternoon weather forecast. 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

Here's the weather forecast from Icy 100.3 FM for tonight. Mostly cloudy skies with lows in the mid-30s and northeast winds 5 to 15 miles per hour. And for Tuesday, mostly cloudy skies with highs in the lower to mid-40s and east winds around 15 miles per hour. And for Tuesday night, mostly cloudy skies with lows in the upper 30s to lower 40s and northeast winds 5 to 15 miles per hour. I'm George Bard, and that's the weather forecast. 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

was Forrest Frank with Your Way's Better. And before that, you heard Lauren Daigle with Let It Be a Hallelujah and Apollo LTD with Futures Calling. Well, I hope you're having a good Monday evening. I'm your host, George. And here's a note from the IEC 100.3 FM calendar. Quirk invites you to Energy Week activities here in Nome. On Tuesday and Wednesday, there will be a regional energy summit hosted by Quirk and the Quirk Energy Program from 8:30 a.m. till 4:30 p.m. at the Mini Convention Center. And if you'd like more information or for the link to register, call 907-443-4278. Coming up, we have music from Point of Grace. But first, this is City with You Got Me.

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0: Matt Maher and Chris Brown with In the Room. Before that, you heard Eldline Bear with One God. Today's verse from God's Word is Ephesians chapter 4, verse 32. Be kind and compassionate to one another, forgiving each other, just as in Christ God forgave you. That's Ephesians chapter 4, verse 32 from the New International Version of the Bible. And coming up after the weather, we have music from Stephen Curtis Chapman and Hillary Scott, and from Rhett Walker.
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2: Life is short. 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Now with every passing year, time seems to accelerate. 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
0: Here's the weather forecast from Icy 100.3 FM for tonight. Mostly cloudy skies with lows in the mid-30s and northeast winds 5 to 15 miles per hour. And for Tuesday, mostly cloudy skies with highs in the lower to mid-40s and east winds around 15 miles per hour. And for Tuesday night, mostly cloudy skies with lows in the upper 30s to lower 40s and northeast winds 5 to 15 miles per hour. I'm George Bard, and that's the weather forecast. 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
1: Here's the weather forecast from IC 100.3 FM for tonight. Mostly cloudy skies with lows in the mid-30s and northeast winds 5 to 15 miles per hour. And for Tuesday, mostly cloudy skies with highs in the lower to mid-40s and east winds around 15 miles per hour. And for Tuesday,

Wednesday night, mostly cloudy skies with lows in the upper 30s to lower 40s and northeast winds 5 to 15 miles per hour. I'm George Bart, and that's the weather forecast. 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

That was Lynn D with Move, and before that you heard Jason Crabb with God Can Use a Broken Man, and Kane with I Made It. Well, here's a reminder that the Kaguya-Kosga Public Library hosts Story Hour for children ages 3 to 7 every Tuesday morning at 10:30, and adult supervision is required. If you'd like more information, you can call the library at 907-443-6628. Coming up, we have music from Disciple, but first, here's Rush of Fools with When Our Hearts Sing.

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5: Sometimes

0: was Dominic Bailey with Louder. And before that, you heard Forrest Frank with Nothing Else, and Blessing Offer with Lift Me Up. Well, here's a story from Mexico. Mexico is embracing its ancient ball game, ULAMA, as it prepares to co-host the 2026 FIFA World Cup. This 3,400-year-old sport, nearly erased during the Spanish conquest, is gaining attention alongside international soccer. ULAMA, played with a heavy rubber ball using only the hips, was once a ritual practice. Today, families like the Osunas in Sinaloa are keeping the tradition alive. While some see tourism as a revival tool, others worry that it may distort the sport's cultural significance. Authorities and players are working to preserve ULAMA's heritage and introduce it to a new generation. Coming up after the weather, music from We the Kingdom and from Matt Redman.
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0: Here's the weather forecast from Icy 100.3 FM for tonight. Mostly cloudy skies with lows in the mid-30s and northeast winds 5 to 15 miles per hour. And for Tuesday, mostly cloudy skies with highs in the lower to mid-40s and east winds around 15 miles per hour. And for Tuesday night, mostly cloudy skies with lows in the upper 30s to lower 40s and northeast winds 5 to 15 miles per hour. I'm George Bard, and that's the weather forecast. 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

0: It's a fact of life. You're going to experience pain and heartbreak. There's going to be struggle. This life is not heaven. We live in a broken world.
1: And all over the world, we have these things. And people ask me, is there any answer to it? Yes, there's an answer.
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1: Here's the weather forecast from IC 100.3 FM for tonight. Mostly cloudy skies with lows in the mid-30s and northeast winds 5 to 15 miles per hour. And for Tuesday, mostly cloudy skies with highs in the lower to mid-40s and east winds around 15 miles per hour. And for Tuesday night, mostly cloudy skies with lows in the upper 30s to lower 40s and northeast winds 5 to 15 miles per hour. I'm George Bard, and that's the weather forecast. 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

That was Seth Schluter with Won't Start Now. And before that, you heard All Things New with Grace That Changes Everything, and Eli Gable with Glory Bound. Well, here's another note from the icy 100.3 FM calendar. The Nome Food Bank at 312 Bering Street across from Anvil City Square is open Tuesday and Thursday evenings from 4 to 6. And you can take donated food items to the food bank on Tuesdays and Thursdays from 3:30 till 6 p.m. Or you can also arrange a drop-off time by calling the Nome Community Center at 907-443-5259. 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
1: 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Noise-induced hearing loss is completely preventable, yet it affects about 20% of our people in the Bering Strait region, which is over twice the national rate. The good news is that earplugs and earmuffs are effective in preventing this damage if used correctly. 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

0: That was Shine Bright with Reckless for Love. And before that, you heard Josiah Queen with Love You to Death and Delirious with Pride in the Name of Love. Today's verse from God's Word is Ephesians chapter 4, verse 32. Be kind and compassionate to one another, forgiving each other, just as in Christ God forgave you. That's Ephesians chapter 4, verse 32 from the New International Version of the Bible. And we have music from Gladden and from Zealand Worship coming up after the weather.
1: 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Among those arrested are new believers and church leaders. 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VOM workers report the situation is dire, and families are struggling under the weight of not knowing where their loved ones are or what has happened to them. Pray for those still detained. 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
0: Here's the weather forecast from Icy 100.3 FM for tonight. Mostly cloudy skies with lows in the mid-30s and northeast winds 5 to 15 miles per hour. Then for Tuesday, mostly cloudy skies with highs in the lower to mid-40s and east winds around 15 miles per hour. And for Tuesday night, mostly cloudy skies with lows in the upper 30s to lower 40s and northeast winds 5 to 15 miles per hour. I'm George Bard, and that's the weather forecast. 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
3: 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Yeah, we all go through it, so are we all the same? 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
1: Here's the weather forecast from IC 100.3 FM for tonight. Mostly cloudy skies with lows in the mid-30s and northeast winds 5 to 15 miles per hour. And for Tuesday, mostly cloudy skies with highs in the lower to mid-40s and east winds around 15 miles per hour. And for Tuesday night, mostly cloudy skies with lows in the upper 30s to lower 40s and northeast winds 5 to 15 miles per hour. I'm George Bard, and that's the weather forecast. 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

That's Thousand Foot Crutch with All I Need to Know. And before that, you heard Consumed by Fire with Walk with Jesus and Terry Ann with Testimony. Well, here's another note from the Icy 100.3 FM calendar. The Nome Animal House's May Veterinary Clinic will be held Monday, May 18th through Wednesday, May 20th. And you can make an appointment for any of your pet's veterinary needs by calling the Nome Animal House at 907-443-2490. Coming up, music from Ryan Stevenson. But first, here's the Afters with Never Going Back to OK.

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0: That was Daily Planet with Flying Blind. And before that, you heard Gio and Del Mac with Oxygen and Hannah Kerr with Jesus Is Why. Well, here's a surfing story from Gaza, of all places. Despite the dire situation in Gaza, a few surfers find joy riding the waves. Tassin Abu Asi, a surfer in Gaza City, says only a few people still surf due to a shortage of boards and repair materials. He values surfing so much that he carries his board through every displacement he went through during the two-year war. The Israeli military has heavily restricted fishing and sea access, making surfing risky. Intense fighting has eased after a ceasefire on May 10th of last year, but deadly strikes continue and Palestinians still struggle with basic needs. And coming up after the weather, music from Emerson Day and from Paul Baloche.
1: 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Anu was a Hindu priestess in Nepal, so devoted to Shiva that local priests gave her open access to their temple. But when her daughter fell gravely ill and nothing brought healing, Anu walked into a Christian church. When they prayed and her daughter was healed, Anu placed her faith in Christ. But when her family learned of her decision, they kicked her out immediately. Her community declared her untouchable, cutting off water access and barring her daughter from school. They were left with only the clothes on their backs. Pray for Anu, her daughter, and for the many Nepali believers who face rejection for leaving Hinduism to follow Christ.
2: I will not let my brothers and sisters suffer in silence, nor will I let them serve alone. 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
0: Here's the weather forecast from Icy 100.3 FM for tonight. Mostly cloudy skies with lows in the mid-30s and northeast winds 5 to 15 miles per hour. And for Tuesday, mostly cloudy skies with highs in the lower to mid-40s and east winds around 15 miles per hour. And for Tuesday night, mostly cloudy skies with lows in the upper 30s to lower 40s and northeast winds 5 to 15 miles per hour. I'm George Bard, and that's the weather forecast. 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
1: Here's the weather forecast from IC 100.3 FM for tonight. Mostly cloudy skies with lows in the mid-30s and northeast winds 5 to 15 miles per hour. And for Tuesday, mostly cloudy skies with highs in the lower to mid-40s and east winds around 15 miles per hour. And for Tuesday night, mostly cloudy skies with lows in the upper 30s to lower 40s and northeast winds 5 to 15 miles per hour. I'm George Bard, and that's the weather forecast. 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

That's Josiah Queen with Dusty Bibles. Before that, you heard Ann Wilson with God's Story and the Katinas with Praying for You. Well, here's another note from the ICY 100.3 FM calendar. 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

0: Phillips, Craig, and Dean with Restoration. Before that, you heard Derek Minor and Cannon with Save the Hero and Matthew Parker with Breathe. Today's verse from God's Word is Ephesians chapter 4, verse 32. Be kind and compassionate to one another, forgiving each other just as in Christ God forgave you. That's Ephesians chapter 4, verse 32 from the New International Version of the Bible. And we have music from Elevation Worship and from Matt Maher and Audrey Assad coming up after the weather.
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2: 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Loving God and being obedient to Him means placing our faith in Him and trusting Him with the consequences. Because with God, even if we lose, we win.
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0: Here's the weather forecast from Icy 100.3 FM for tonight. Mostly cloudy skies with lows in the mid-30s and northeast winds 5 to 15 miles per hour. And for Tuesday, mostly cloudy skies with highs in the lower to mid-40s and east winds around 15 miles per hour. And for Tuesday night, mostly cloudy skies with lows in the upper 30s to lower 40s and northeast winds 5 to 15 miles per hour. I'm George Bard, and that's the weather forecast. 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
1: Here's the weather forecast from IC 100.3 FM for tonight. Mostly cloudy skies with lows in the mid-30s and northeast winds 5 to 15 miles per hour. And for Tuesday, mostly cloudy skies with highs in the lower to mid-40s and east winds around 15 miles per hour. And for Tuesday night, mostly cloudy skies with lows in the upper 30s to lower 40s and northeast winds 5 to 15 miles per hour. I'm George Bard, and that's the weather forecast. 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

That was Forrest Frank, along with the Figs with Lemonade. And before that, you heard Down Here with Starspin, and music from Brandon Lake with Hard Fought Alleluia. Well, here's a final look at the icy 100.3 FM calendar. Nome Public Schools is seeking people interested in being considered for appointment to the Nome Public School Board. The person selected will serve until the municipal election in October of this year. And if you'd like to serve, submit a letter of interest to Nome Public Schools District Office by 4 p.m. Wednesday, May 13th. All applicants who submit letters will be contacted to attend the school board special session on May 19th at 5:30 p.m. in the Nome Elementary School Library. And if you'd like more information, you can call the Nome Public Schools District Office at 907-443-2231. Coming up, music from Unspoken. But first, here's Jeremy Camp with Here I Am to Worship.

0: 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Keith Green, Randy Stonehill, Michael Card, Sandy Patty, Whiteheart, Petra, Amy Grant, and more. 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

0: Group One Crew with Movin'. And before that, We the Kingdom with Rescue Me and L.A. Holcomb with The Broken Beautiful. Well, thank you for joining me this evening. Let me leave you now with another story from the news. Olivia and Liam have topped the list of baby names in the United States for 2025, marking the seventh consecutive year. The Social Security Administration released the list on Friday, just in time for Mother's Day. Charlotte climbed to second place among girls, ending Emma's six-year run in that spot. Ava slipped out of the top 10, replaced by Eliana. On the boys' side, the top four names, Liam, Noah, Oliver, and Theodore, have held steady. Kasai had the biggest surge in popularity for boys, while Clarity, with a K, led for girls. The U.S. saw 3.6 million births in 2025, slightly down from the year before. Well, have a great night. Coming up after the weather, music from Torrin Wells and Miles Minnick, and from Third Day.
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2: In the Bible, we find these words written by the Apostle Paul. 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But are you dwelling on past mistakes, or are you allowing God to heal, to help you learn from them, and to continue the race ahead? We all have painful memories, but take this message from Paul and learn to look forward to what God has in store for you today.
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0: Here's the weather forecast from Icy 100.3 FM for tonight. Mostly cloudy skies with lows in the mid-30s and northeast winds 5 to 15 miles per hour. Then for Tuesday, mostly cloudy skies with highs in the lower to mid-40s and east winds around 15 miles per hour. And for Tuesday night, mostly cloudy skies with lows in the upper 30s to lower 40s and northeast winds 5 to 15 miles per hour. I'm George Bard, and that's the weather forecast. 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
1: 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Noise-induced hearing loss is completely preventable, yet it affects about 20% of our people in the Bering Strait region, which is over twice the national rate. Loud sounds can cause permanent damage to your hearing. Even noise from power tools, boats, four-wheelers, and snow machines can cause damage when your ears are exposed over a period of time. Loud sounds like gunshots can cause hearing loss after only one shot. 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
1: Here's the overnight forecast from IC 100.3 FM for Tuesday. Mostly cloudy skies with highs in the lower to mid 40s and east winds around 15 miles per hour. And for Tuesday night, mostly cloudy skies with lows in the upper 30s to lower 40s and northeast winds 5 to 15 miles per hour. And for Wednesday, mostly cloudy skies with highs in the mid 40s and northeast winds to 10 miles per hour. I'm George Bard, and that's the weather forecast. 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
1: I was taking a walk through my new neighborhood and noticed one of my neighbor's dogs on a chain in the backyard. There was a perfect path where the poor thing had paced so much at the end of his chain, but there was bare lawn. The owner noticed my concern and said, "Oh, that's Dingo. He has way too much energy." And I replied to him, "Well, do you ever take him off his chain?" He had this horrified expression and he said, "I can't do that. He'd run away." Unlike this poor dog, in Christ, our Heavenly Father has led us off the chain, and we have the freedom to choose a relationship with Him or not. Galatians 5 verse 1 says, "It is for freedom that we have been set free." In Christ, we're His sons and daughters. He draws us in with perfect love. He paid the greatest price to call you home, giving you the freedom to choose Him.
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2: Here's the overnight forecast from Icy 100.3 FM for Tuesday. Mostly cloudy skies with highs in the lower to mid 40s and east winds around 15 miles per hour. And for Tuesday night, mostly cloudy skies with lows in the upper 30s to lower 40s and northeast winds 5 to 15 miles per hour. And for Wednesday, mostly cloudy skies with highs in the mid 40s and northeast winds to 10 miles per hour. I'm George Bard, and that's the weather forecast. 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
1: Here's the overnight forecast from IC 100.3 FM for Tuesday. Mostly cloudy skies with highs in the lower to mid 40s and east winds around 15 miles per hour. And for Tuesday night, mostly cloudy skies with lows in the upper 30s to lower 40s and northeast winds 5 to 15 miles per hour. And for Wednesday, mostly cloudy skies with highs in the mid 40s and northeast winds to 10 miles per hour. I'm George Bard, and that's the weather forecast.

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2: Here's the overnight forecast from Icy 100.3 FM for Tuesday. Mostly cloudy skies with highs in the lower to mid-40s and east winds around 15 miles per hour. And for Tuesday night, mostly cloudy skies with lows in the upper 30s to lower 40s and northeast winds 5 to 15 miles per hour. And for Wednesday, mostly cloudy skies with highs in the mid-40s and northeast winds to 10 miles per hour. I'm George Bard, and that's the weather forecast. 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

0: What are you doing out there?
1: Come on!
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1: Here's the overnight forecast from IC 100.3 FM for Tuesday. Mostly cloudy skies with highs in the lower to mid 40s and east winds around 15 miles per hour. And for Tuesday night, mostly cloudy skies with lows in the upper 30s to lower 40s and northeast winds 5 to 15 miles per hour. And for Wednesday, mostly cloudy skies with highs in the mid 40s and northeast winds to 10 miles per hour. I'm George Bard, and that's the weather forecast. 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

0: What kind of things do you wonder about? Do you ever wonder about God or where you came from? 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It's called Wonder Zone. 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Truth Chasers is just right for you. 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You'll get great Bible lessons, games, and puzzles all right in your mailbox for free. 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
1: Here's the overnight forecast from Icy 100.3 FM for Tuesday. Mostly cloudy skies with highs in the lower to mid 40s and east winds around 15 miles per hour. And for Tuesday night, mostly cloudy skies with lows in the upper 30s to lower 40s and northeast winds 5 to 15 miles per hour. And for Wednesday, mostly cloudy skies with highs in the mid 40s and northeast winds to 10 miles per hour. I'm George Bard, and that's the weather forecast. 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

0: One in four U.S. babies are at risk for severe infections because they're not completely vaccinated by age two.
1: My three-year-old couldn't breathe, so we rushed him to the hospital. I was told he had a vaccine-preventable disease. We had delayed his vaccinations. Now Matthew is getting caught up on his vaccines.
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1: Here's the overnight forecast from IC 100.3 FM for Tuesday. Mostly cloudy skies with highs in the lower to mid 40s and east winds around 15 miles per hour. And for Tuesday night, mostly cloudy skies with lows in the upper 30s to lower 40s and northeast winds 5 to 15 miles per hour. And for Wednesday, mostly cloudy skies with highs in the mid 40s and northeast winds to 10 miles per hour. I'm George Bard, and that's the weather forecast. 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

0: 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Keith Green, Randy Stonehill, Michael Card, Sandy Patty, Whiteheart, Petra, Amy Grant, and more. 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
0: 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Here's the overnight forecast from IC 100.3 FM for Tuesday. Mostly cloudy skies with highs in the lower to mid 40s and east winds around 15 miles per hour. And for Tuesday night, mostly cloudy skies with lows in the upper 30s to lower 40s and northeast winds 5 to 15 miles per hour. And for Wednesday, mostly cloudy skies with highs in the mid 40s and northeast winds to 10 miles per hour. I'm George Bard, and that's the weather forecast. 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
1: Here's the overnight forecast from IC 100.3 FM for Tuesday. Mostly cloudy skies with highs in the lower to mid 40s and east winds around 15 miles per hour. Then for Tuesday night, mostly cloudy skies with lows in the upper 30s to lower 40s and northeast winds 5 to 15 miles per hour. And for Wednesday, mostly cloudy skies with highs in the mid 40s and northeast winds to 10 miles per hour. I'm George Bard, and that's the weather forecast. 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
1: Here's the overnight forecast from Icy Eyes with highs in the lower to mid 40s and east winds around 15 miles per hour. And for Tuesday night, mostly cloudy skies with lows in the upper 30s to lower 40s and northeast winds 5 to 15 miles per hour. And for Wednesday, mostly cloudy skies with highs in the mid 40s and northeast winds to 10 miles per hour. I'm George Bard, and that's the weather forecast. 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
1: Here's the overnight forecast from IC 100.3 FM for Tuesday. Mostly cloudy skies with highs in the lower to mid 40s and east winds around 15 miles per hour. And for Tuesday night, mostly cloudy skies with lows in the upper 30s to lower 40s and northeast winds 5 to 15 miles per hour. And for Wednesday, and northeast winds to 10 miles per hour. I'm George Bard, and that's the weather forecast. 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

0: 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A long-distance ATM machine? 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
1: Here's the overnight forecast from Icy 100.3.

them for Tuesday. Mostly cloudy skies with highs in the lower to mid 40s and east winds around 15 miles per hour. And for Tuesday night, mostly cloudy skies with lows in the upper 30s to lower 40s and northeast winds 5 to 15 miles per hour. And for Wednesday, mostly cloudy skies with highs in the mid 40s and northeast winds to 10 miles per hour. I'm George Bard, and that's the weather forecast. 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

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This happens when particles from sugary foods like soda, raisins, candy, or even milk are left on the teeth. Bacteria thrive on these foods and produce acid. 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For the ADA Dental Minute, I'm Dr. Maria Lopez-Howell. 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
1: Here's the overnight forecast from IC 100.3 FM for Tuesday. Mostly cloudy skies with highs in the lower to mid 40s and east winds around 15 miles per hour. And for Tuesday night, mostly cloudy skies with lows in the upper 30s to lower 40s and northeast winds 5 to 15 miles per hour. And for Wednesday, mostly cloudy skies with highs in the mid 40s and northeast winds to 10 miles per hour. I'm George Bard, and that's the weather forecast. 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
2: Greetings from Soldotna, Alaska. Hello, my name is Emily. I'm 8 years old. My favorite verse is Joshua 1:9. Have I not commanded you? Be strong and courageous. Do not be terrified. Do not be discouraged. For the Lord your God will be with you wherever you go. This verse brings me comfort when I am scared. I remember that the Lord is with me. Jesus is important to me because he died and rose again and saved me from all my sins. CEF of Alaska is dedicated to

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1: Here's the overnight forecast from Icy 100.3 FM for Tuesday. Mostly cloudy skies with highs in the lower to mid 40s and east winds around 15 miles per hour. Then for Tuesday night, mostly cloudy skies with lows in the upper 30s to lower 40s and northeast winds 5 to 15 miles per hour. And for Wednesday, mostly cloudy skies with highs in the mid 40s and northeast winds to 10 miles per hour. I'm George Bard, and that's the weather forecast. 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

And a very good morning out to you. Got a few things going on around town I want to let you know about to get our day started. The next Nome Veterinary Clinic with Dr. Emily Henry is happening May 18th through the 20th. To make an appointment for any of your pet's needs, call the Animal House at 907-443-2490. Norton Sound Health Corporation is holding a 5K walk or run to celebrate Nurses and EMS Week, happening Monday, May 18th at 6 p.m. The runner walk is a loop course from the hospital to Greg Krushik over to Front Street to Bering and back to the hospital via Greg Krushik. And the Nome Port is hosting an open house on May 21st from 4 to 7 at Old St. Joe's. Drop in to learn about the upcoming Port of Nome projects, ask questions, and share feedback. Getting it back to the music, we've got Emerson Day starting us off with

Well, it is time this morning to celebrate our birthdays. So sending out a very happy birthday to our locals, Brian McTuick Sr., Zachary Lee Van Patten, and Anak Olin. Happy birthday to each of you. Apologies for the mispronunciations in there. And we've got a couple of celebrity birthdays as well. Emily Van Camp turns 40 this morning, known for Sharon Carter in the Marvel movies, and skateboarder slash overall

cool guy, Tony Hawk, is 58 this morning as well. It's a happy birthday to everyone celebrating. Whoopsie, great day for ya. News and weather in just a few minutes, but right now, Maverick City Music, Nobody But Jesus.

0: With Alaska News, I'm Patty Burchill. The Alaska legislature has voted to mandate a three-step disaster evacuation scale for use statewide, a move inspired in part by a miscommunication in a wildfire near Denali National Park. The State House voted 39-1 on Wednesday to pass Senate Bill 192 and require that state and local officials use the terms ready, set, and go, defined on maps by the colors green, yellow, and red, when providing public information about evacuations from the path of a disaster. People in a ready area, or green, should begin packing for an evacuation and preparing their homes or property. Those in a set area, yellow, should be prepared to leave quickly, and those in a red go area should evacuate. Because the Senate passed the bill last month, the House's action sends it to Governor Mike Dunleavy for final approval or veto. The Ready, Set, Go system is already in broad use within Alaska, but not universally. Last year, Brenda Ahlberg, emergency manager for the Kenai Peninsula Borough, testified that during a wildfire in the Denali Borough, local officials used green, not red, to designate an area that should evacuate immediately. That caused confusion among affected residents, she said. Michelle Weston, fire chief in Girdwood, also spoke in support of the bill last year, stating that coordinated evacuation information is particularly important for travelers who may be moving through different parts of Alaska and are unfamiliar with local standards. One standard would prevent confusion caused by different rules, she said. And physician assistants may soon be able to operate more independently in Alaska if Governor Mike Dunleavy approves a bill passed Friday in the Alaska legislature. Physician's assistants currently operate many clinics in rural Alaska, but their duties have generally been described in state regulation, not law. That caused a problem in 2023 when the state medical board proposed significantly restricting them. The board withdrew that proposal soon after it was introduced, but state lawmakers subsequently acted to protect physician assistants from further interference by advancing Senate Bill 89, which would put PAs into state law and allow them to act more independently. The bill was written using model legislation, and it has the support of the Alaska State Medical Association. Physician assistants are not doctors, but in Alaska must have a cooperative agreement with a doctor in order to work. SB 89 would remove that requirement if a PA works in a facility licensed by the Alaska Department of Health. If a PA works in a non-licensed facility, they will still need to meet the requirement of signing under a doctor. State legislatures across the United States have been moving to encourage their work in an attempt to lower health care costs more generally. And that's Alaska News.
1: With sports shorts, I'm Cody. And some NBA playoff news. Shai Gilgeous-Alexander scored 35 points. Chet Holmgren made a tie-breaking dunk with 32.8 seconds to play. And the Oklahoma City Thunder swept the LA Lakers out of the second round of the NBA playoffs with a 115-110 victory in Game 4. A.J. Mitchell scored 10 of his 28 points in the frantic final period as the Thunder overcame the Lakers' tenacious effort and improved to 8-0 in the playoffs with their toughest victory in the postseason. And the Cleveland Cavaliers are back on even footing in their second-round series after Donovan Mitchell's huge second half. Mitchell tied an NBA playoff mark with 39 points in the final two quarters as he rallied the Cavaliers to a 112-103 victory over the Detroit Pistons, tying their series at 2-2. Cleveland remains unbeaten at home in 6 playoff games, but the series is going back to Detroit on Wednesday. And that's Sports Shorts. And here's your Coffee Crew weather forecast for today. Mostly cloudy, highs in the mid-40s, east winds around 15. Tonight, mostly cloudy, lows in the upper 30s, northeast winds to 15. And tomorrow, mostly cloudy, highs in the mid-30s, northeast winds to 10. Currently, it's about 41 degrees outside under overcast skies, an east wind coming in at 15 miles an hour, gusting up to 26. The sun rose at 5:51, will set tonight at 12:03, giving us 18 hours, 11 minutes of daylight. Up next, Joseph O'Brien, Trust Fall.

All right, getting our stories started this morning. A tow truck driver in Saskatchewan, Canada, is going viral after turning an ordinary service call into a rescue for a stranded moose. The driver said he spotted the animal stuck in the ice near a junction not far from his house and knew the wait for his customers would have to continue. Using his flatbed truck, a sling, and some help from neighbors, the driver worked to pull the animal free. They said the moose was just so exhausted and stuck that it just kind of waited for the help. It didn't fight back in any way. Once the moose was out, the driver called his wife. The moose spent the next few days recovering before it eventually disappeared. So, the moose was welcoming of the help, and you know, when it was recovering, it would allow this guy to like come over and scratch it. Don't do that. Up next, Firefly. This is I've Got the Power.

Our next story here, a Miami area dog park hosted a pool party with 277 dogs in an attempt to break a Guinness World Record title for the world's largest dog pool party. The Chewy Summer Social, hosted by the pet supply company Chewy, managed to gather 277 canines of all sizes to dip into a series of kiddie pools and actually did set the record.

The event had lots of other things going on, but they were kicking off the summer, at least in Florida. We're still working on that here. But they were kicking off some summer activities with music and games and lots of pools. Up next, Brandon Heath and Ryan Ellis, Highly Favored. Hey.

0: With Alaska News, I'm Patty Burchill. The Alaska legislature has voted to mandate a three-step disaster evacuation scale for use statewide, a move inspired in part by a miscommunication in a wildfire near Denali National Park. The State House voted 39-1 on Wednesday to pass Senate Bill 192 and require that state and local officials use the terms ready, set, and go, defined on maps by the colors green, yellow, and red, when providing public information about evacuations from the path of a disaster. People in a ready area, or green, should begin packing for an evacuation and preparing their homes or property. Those in a set area, yellow, should be prepared to leave quickly, and those in a red go area should evacuate. Because the Senate passed the bill last month, the House's action sends it to Governor Mike Dunleavy for final approval or veto. The Ready, Set, Go system is already in broad use within Alaska, but not universally. Last year, Brenda Ahlberg, emergency manager for the Kenai Peninsula Borough, testified that during a wildfire in the Denali Borough, local officials used green, not red, to designate an area that should evacuate immediately. That caused confusion among affected residents, she said. Michelle Weston, fire chief in Girdwood, also spoke in support of the bill last year, stating that coordinated evacuation information is particularly important for travelers who may be moving through different parts of Alaska and are unfamiliar with local standards. One standard would prevent confusion caused by different rules, she said. And physician assistants may soon be able to operate more independently in Alaska if Governor Mike Dunleavy approves a bill passed Friday in the Alaska legislature. Physicians' assistants currently operate many clinics in rural Alaska, but their duties have generally been described in state regulation, not law. That caused a problem in 2023 when the state medical board proposed significantly restricting them. The board withdrew that proposal soon after it was introduced, but state lawmakers subsequently acted to protect physician assistants from further interference by advancing Senate Bill 89, which would put PAs into state law and allow them to act more independently. The bill was written using model legislation, and it has the support of the Alaska State Medical Association. Physician assistants are not doctors, but in Alaska must have a cooperative agreement with a doctor in order to work. SB 89 would remove that requirement if a PA works in a facility licensed by the Alaska Department of Health. If a PA works in a non-licensed facility, they will still need to meet the requirement of signing under a doctor. State legislatures across the United States have been moving to encourage their work in an attempt to lower health care costs more generally. And that's Alaska News.
1: With the Wall Street Business Report, I'm Bill Alexander. President Trump said he will move to suspend the federal tax on gasoline to help Americans shoulder surging fuel prices caused by the war in Iran. Monday, the average national gas price was $4.52 a gallon. That's according to AAA. The Treasury Department wants U.S. banks and other financial institutions to monitor for suspected Iranian money laundering networks that use their funds to smuggle sanctioned oil through shell companies and crypto networks. The costs are piling up for businesses during the U.S. and Israel's war against Iran, and many economists see a bleak outlook, with some bracing for a downturn in hiring and investment in the coming months. Heathrow Airport said its passenger numbers fell 5% to 6.7 million in April as the Iran war disrupted travel plans. The U.K.'s biggest airport by passenger traffic said the transfer passenger number. Street Business Report, I'm Bill Alexander in Washington.
2: With sports shorts, I'm code 35 points. Chet Holmgren made a tie-breaking dunk with 32.8 seconds to play, and the Oklahoma City Thunder swept the LA Lakers out of the second round of the NBA playoffs with a 115-110 victory in Game 4. A.J. Mitchell scored 10 of his 28 points in the frantic final period as the Thunder overcame the Lakers' tenacious effort and improved to 8-0 in the playoffs with their toughest victory in the postseason. And the Cleveland Cavaliers are back on even footing in their second-round series after Donovan Mitchell's huge second half. Mitchell tied an NBA playoff mark with 39 points in the final two quarters as he rallied the Cavaliers to a 112-103 victory over the Detroit Pistons, tying their series at 2-2. Cleveland remains unbeaten at home in 6 playoff games, but the series is going back to Detroit on Wednesday. And that's Sports Shorts. And here's your Coffee Crew weather forecast for today. Mostly cloudy, highs in the mid-40s, east winds around 15. Tonight, mostly cloudy, lows in the upper 30s, northeast winds 2-15. And tomorrow, mostly cloudy, highs in the mid-40s, northeast winds to 10. Currently, it's about 41 degrees outside under overcast skies. An east wind coming in at 15 miles an hour, gusting up to 26. The sun rose at 5:51, will set tonight at 12:03, giving us 18 hours, 11 minutes of daylight. Up next, Lauren Daigle, These Are the Days.

Well, our final story for the first hour here. Let's see here. We're going to go with this one out of South Korea. Workers at a five-star hotel fold napkins and wipe silverware with body cameras, recording their every move. Their motions are then being fed into a database that will one day teach a robot to do the same, just as chatbots trained on vast troves of internet text. AI robots require extensive data on human movement to handle advanced physical tasks. A South Korean artificial intelligence company is working to build this extensive library of human expertise to develop AI brains for robots, possibly coming to industrial sites and homes. While it is unclear whether these machines will fully meet expectations, spoiler alert, they won't, they are central to South Korea's ambitions to leverage its semiconductor and manufacturing strengths to become this robot powerhouse. So, yeah, honestly, I think the five-star hotel workers, I hope they're being paid for this, because I think they're smart enough to know that this is not happening anytime soon, right? It took this long for artificial intelligence to be a little bit useful in very specific ways, right? As cool and as neat as chatbots and LLMs and as capable as they are in researching things, right? This promise of this artificial intelligence has been pitched for years and years and years and years and years, and it finally got to the point where it's a little bit useful and it's working off of all of the information that has been passively put into the internet since its inception, right? And so it has all of this training data that has just been passively put in for something where you have to actively put in data, right? All of this human movement stuff. For all of this active data that you have to put in, it's going to take 2-3 times as long just to get the data, and then to get a machine that is capable enough to use it and, you know, has a brain, has processing that is small enough to use it, it's going to take even longer. I mean, I hate putting a number on it, but I'm thinking like 40 years, right? I don't even think in 20 years we're going to be at the point where these kind of robots are doing those kinds of tasks, right? Specific hand movements and arm movements to manipulate objects in a way that a human could. I honestly think like 40 years. Up next, Jars of Clay. This is taking us over the top of the hour, wrapping up the first hour of the Coffee Crew. This is Jars of Clay. Worlds apart.

0: with offices at IFM, Nome.
1: And very good morning out at CU Nome. My name is Cody. This is the Coffee Crew. I'm here to get your day started well, so keep it

A very good morning out to you. Got a few things going on around town I want to let you know about to get our day started. Nome Public Schools is seeking people interested in being considered for appointment to the school board. The person selected will serve until the municipal election in October of this year. If you would like to serve, submit a letter of interest to the Nome Public Schools district office by 4 p.m. tomorrow. For more information, call the district office at 907-443-2231. Norton Town Health Corporation is holding a 5K walk run to celebrate Nurses and EMS Week on Monday, the 18th at 6 p.m. The runner walk loop is, of course, from the hospital to Greg Krushik. And the Nome Port is hosting an open house on May 21st from 4 to 7 at Old St. Joe's. You can drop in to learn about upcoming Port of Nome projects, ask questions, and share feedback. Up next, Gladden, this is Good in My Soul. We got

Well, it is time this morning to celebrate our birthdays. So sending out a very happy birthday to our locals, Brian McToyick Sr., Zachary Lee Van Patten, and Anuk Olin. Happy birthday out to each of you, and a couple of celebrity birthdays as well. Emily Van Camp turns 40 this morning, known best for Sharon Carter in the Marvel Universe. And skateboarder and overall cool guy, Tony Hawk, is 58. So happy birthday to everyone celebrating. It's a great day for you. News and weather in just a few minutes. But right now, Lynn D., this is Move.

With Alaska News, I'm Patty Burchill. The Alaska legislature has voted to mandate a three-step disaster evacuation scale for use statewide, a move inspired in part by a miscommunication in a wildfire near Denali National Park. The State House voted 39-1 on Wednesday to pass Senate Bill 192 and require that state and local officials use the terms ready, set, and go, defined on maps by the colors green, yellow, and red, when providing public information about evacuations from the path of a disaster. People in a ready area, or green, should begin packing for an evacuation and preparing their homes or property. Those in a set area, yellow, should be prepared to leave quickly, and those in a red go area.

0: area should evacuate. Because the Senate passed the bill last month, the House's action sends it to Governor Mike Dunleavy for final approval or veto. The Ready, Set, Go system is already in broad use within Alaska, but not universally. Last year, Brenda Ahlberg, emergency manager for the Kenai Peninsula Borough, testified that during a wildfire in the Denali Borough, local officials used green, not red, to designate an area that should evacuate immediately. That caused confusion among affected residents, she said. Michelle Weston, fire chief in Girdwood, also spoke in support of the bill last year, stating that coordinated evacuation information is particularly important for travelers who may be moving through different parts of Alaska and are unfamiliar with local standards. One standard would prevent confusion caused by different rules, she said. And physician assistants may soon be able to operate more independently in Alaska if Governor Mike Dunleavy approves a bill passed Friday in the Alaska legislature. Physician's assistants currently operate many clinics in rural Alaska, but their duties have generally been described in state regulation, not law. That caused a problem in 2023 when the state medical board proposed significantly restricting them. The board withdrew that proposal soon after it was introduced, but state lawmakers subsequently acted to protect physician assistants from further interference by advancing Senate Bill 89, which would put PAs into state law and allow them to act more independently. The bill was written using model legislation, and it has the support of the Alaska State Medical Association. Physician assistants are not doctors, but in Alaska must have a cooperative agreement with a doctor in order to work. SB 89 would remove that requirement if a PA works in a facility licensed by the Alaska Department of Health. If a PA works in a non-licensed facility, they will still need to meet the requirement of signing under a doctor. State legislatures across the United States have been moving to encourage their work in an attempt to lower health care costs more generally. And that's Alaska News.
1: With Sports Shorts, I'm Cody. And some NBA playoff news. Shai Gilgeous-Alexander scored at 35 points. Chet Holmgren made a tie-breaking dunk with 32.8 seconds to play. And the Oklahoma City Thunder swept the LA Lakers out of the second round of the NBA playoffs with a 115-110 victory in Game 4. A.J. Mitchell scored 10 of his 28 points in the frantic final period as the Thunder overcame the Lakers' tenacious effort and improved to 8-0 in the playoffs with their toughest victory in the postseason. And the Cleveland Cavaliers are back on even footing in their second-round series after Donovan Mitchell's huge second half. Mitchell tied an NBA playoff mark with 39 points in the final two quarters as he rallied the Cavaliers to a 112-103 victory over the Detroit Pistons, tying their series at 2 each. Cleveland remains unbeaten at home in 6 playoff games, but the series is going back to Detroit on Wednesday. And that's Sports Shorts. And here's your Coffee Crew weather forecast. For today, mostly cloudy, highs in the mid-40s, east winds around 15. Tonight, mostly cloudy, lows in the upper 30s, northeast winds to 15. And tomorrow, mostly cloudy, highs in the mid-40s, northeast winds to 10. Currently, it's about 41 degrees outside under overcast skies, an east wind coming in at 15 miles an hour, gusting up to 26. The sun rose at 5:51. We'll set tonight at 12:03, giving us 18 hours, 11 minutes of daylight. Up next, for King and Country, this is Yes.

Our next story this morning, I don't know if you've been tracking this one and seeing the headlines around it, but I've just found it completely comical. Online seller eBay has rejected the unsolicited $56 billion takeover offer from GameStop, calling the proposal neither credible or attractive. In a letter from eBay chairman Paul Pressler sent to GameStop CEO Ryan Cohen, eBay's board said that it had completed its review of GameStop's offer and believes that eBay is a strong, resilient business. So, if you haven't been following this, GameStop, the only like physical retailer for video games left, offered to buy eBay, a company which is five times as large as them, right? In market value, eBay is five times larger than GameStop, and GameStop is like, yeah, we'll buy you. We'll offer you half cash, half stock, and we'll just buy you. And we'll our partnership. We have stores. You need physical like drop off locations, so we'll use the stores for that, and it'll be great. And everyone, absolutely everyone, has called it from moment one that this is the worst plan, and GameStop does not have the money. And there was even this comical interview where the CEO went on this news show, the money coming from, and he just kept repeating, it's half cash, half stock. Right, but where's the money coming from? It's half cash, half stock. But where's the money coming from? I don't get your question. And it just, yeah, it's just been the absolutely funniest thing to watch, because it reminds me of like crazy crook mentality, right? From a CEO for something that clearly isn't going to work, but is still just happening for some reason, and falls through at the very end. So that I don't really cover. Up next, Keith and Kristen Getty, this is Scarlet Thread.

And today's verse, 28. A wife of noble character, who can find? She is worth far more than rubies. And I think this is another one of those ones where I copied over, not

the entire thing, because Bible Hub's thing is sometimes weird. Bible Gateway. Proverbs 31, starting in verse 10. A wife of noble character, who can find? She is worth far more than rubies. Verse 27. She watches over the affairs of her household and does not eat the bread of idleness. Her children arise and call her blessed. Her husband also, and he praises her. That's Proverbs chapter 31, verses 10, 27, and 28 from the New International Version of the Bible. News and weather coming up in just a few minutes, but right now, Zach Williams, Jesus Loves.

With Alaska News, I'm Patty Burchill. The Alaska legislature has voted to mandate a three-step disaster evacuation scale for use statewide, a move inspired in part by a miscommunication in a wildfire near Denali National Park. The State House voted 39-1 on Wednesday to pass Senate Bill 192 and require that state and local officials use the terms ready, set, and go, defined on maps by the colors green, yellow, and red, when providing public

0: public information about evacuations from the path of a disaster. People in a ready area or green should begin packing for an evacuation and preparing their homes or property. Those in a set area, yellow, should be prepared to leave quickly, and those in a red go area should evacuate. Because the Senate passed the bill last month, the House's action sends it to Governor Mike Dunleavy for final approval or veto. The Ready, Set, Go system is already in broad use within Alaska, but not universally. Last year, Brenda Ahlberg, emergency manager for the Kenai Peninsula Borough, testified that during a wildfire in the Denali Borough, local officials used green, not red, to designate an area that should evacuate immediately. That caused confusion among affected residents, she said. Michelle Weston, fire chief in Girdwood, also spoke in support of the bill last year, stating that coordinated evacuation information is particularly important for travelers who may be moving through different parts of Alaska and are unfamiliar with local standards. One standard would prevent confusion caused by different rules, she said. And physician assistants may soon be able to operate more independently in Alaska if Governor Mike Dunleavy approves a bill passed Friday in the Alaska legislature. Physicians' assistants currently operate many clinics in rural Alaska, but their duties have generally been described in state regulation, not law. That caused a problem in 2023 when the state medical board proposed significantly restricting them. The board withdrew that proposal, physician assistants, from further interference by advancing Senate Bill 89, which would put PAs into state law and allow them to act more independently. The bill was written using model legislation, and it has the support of the Alaska State Medical Association. Physician assistants are not doctors, but in Alaska must have a cooperative agreement with a doctor in order to work. SB 89 would remove that requirement if a PA works in a facility licensed by the Alaska Department of Health. If a PA works in a non-licensed facility, they will still need to meet the requirement of signing under a doctor. State legislatures across the United States have been moving to encourage their work in an attempt to lower health care costs more generally. And that's Alaska News.
1: With Sports Shorts, I'm Cody. And some NBA playoff news. Shea Gilgeous-Alexander scored 35 points. Chet Holmgren made a tie-breaking dunk with 32.8 seconds to play. And the Oklahoma City Thunder swept the LA Lakers out of the second round of the NBA playoffs with a 115-110 victory in Game 4. A.J. Mitchell scored 10 of his 28 points in the frantic final period as the Thunder overcame the Lakers' tenacious effort and improved to 8-0 in the playoffs with their toughest victory in the postseason. And the Cleveland Cavaliers are back on even footing in their second-round series after Donovan Mitchell's huge second half. Mitchell tied an NBA playoff mark with 39 points in the final two quarters as he rallied the Cavaliers to a 112-103 victory over the Detroit Pistons, tying their series at 2 each. Cleveland remains unbeaten at home in 6 playoff games, but the series is going back to Detroit on Wednesday. And that's Sports Shorts. And here's your Coffee Crew weather forecast. For today, mostly cloudy, highs in the mid-40s, east winds around 15. Tonight, mostly cloudy, lows in the upper 30s, northeast winds to 15. And tomorrow, mostly cloudy, highs in the mid-40s, northeast winds to 10. Currently, it's about 41 degrees outside under overcast skies, a northeast wind coming in at 10 miles an hour. The sun rose at 5:51. We'll set tonight at 12:03, giving us 18 hours, 11 minutes of daylight. Up next, Cutlass, Not What You See.

I'm going to take a minute here, look at a little bit of history, see a few things that happened on this day. Starting in 1932, when a brand new animated character, Dippy Dog, appeared in the cartoon Mickey's Review by Walt Disney. Later, Disney changed Dippy. Oceanic and Atmospheric Administration announced it would alternate using men's and women's names for hurricanes. Previously, only women's names had been used, and many complained it wasn't fair that women got all the attention for causing damage and destruction. And in 2012, just another comical bit of ridiculous history, a missing piece of the Mayan calendar was discovered. If you remember 2012, right, in the years leading up to it, there was all this talk about the Mayan calendar. They were so smart back then, and their calendar only went to 2012. What did they know? Why did they stop at 2012? Well, they didn't. They kept going past 2012. We just didn't have that part of the calendar, but we discovered it in 2012, proving that even they didn't believe 2012 would be the end of the world. Up next, Danny Gokey, this is Wannabe.

That will do it for the Coffee Crew this morning. I'll be live again tomorrow to get your day started well. Taking us over the top of the hour, this is Brandon Lake, Miracle Child.

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1: Here's the weather forecast from IC 100.3 FM. Today, mostly cloudy with highs in the mid-40s. East winds around 15. Tonight, mostly cloudy, lows in the upper 30s. Northeast winds to 15. And tomorrow, mostly cloudy, highs in the mid-40s. Northeast winds to 10. I'm Cody, and that's your weather forecast. 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

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That was Seth Schluter with Won't Start Now. And here's a quick note from the interested in being considered for appointment to the school board. The person selected will serve until the municipal election in October of this year. If you would like to serve, submit a letter of interest to the Nome Public Schools district office by 4 p.m. tomorrow. For more information, call the district office at 907-443-2231.

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Our first story here, a tow truck driver in Saskatchewan, Canada, is going viral after turning an ordinary service call into a rescue for a moose. The driver stuck in some ice near a junction not far from his house and knew that his customer would have to wait. Using his flatbed truck, a sling, and help from some neighbors, the driver worked to pull the animal free out of the ice and onto the back of the truck. Once the moose was out, the driver called his wife and said, "Honey, bring out some blankets. I've got a moose on my truck." The moose

0: spent the next few days actually recovering with this tow truck driver, just like docile in the yard before it finally got up and moved on.
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0: Here's your weather forecast from IC 100.3 FM. Today, mostly cloudy with highs in the mid-40s. East winds around 15. Tonight, mostly cloudy, lows in the upper 30s. Northeast winds to 15. And tomorrow, mostly cloudy, highs in the mid-40s. Northeast winds to 10. I'm Cody, and that's your weather forecast. Now back to more 24-hour Christian.

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1: Hi, I'm Johnny Erickson Tata with a story from Africa. The sun was rising over the African plains, and we were getting ready for our Wheels for the World outreach. Along came a man scooting along, dragging his paralyzed legs behind him. When he recognized me, he leaned back on his haunches, spread open his arms, and said, "Oh, Johnny, welcome to our country, where God is so much bigger. He's bigger because we need him more." Oh, friend, God always seems bigger to those who need him most. And Psalm 84 contains a special blessing for those who realize, who feel, who really understand their need of God. It says simply, "Blessed are those whose strength is in the Lord." In other words, happy are you when you look beyond. That is a happy person, because that's someone who knows their need of God.

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1: Today, mostly cloudy with highs in the mid-40s. East winds around 15. Tonight, mostly cloudy, lows in the upper 30s, northeast winds to 15. And tomorrow, mostly cloudy, highs in the mid-40s, northeast winds to 10. I'm Cody, and that's your weather forecast. 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

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Up next, Highland Younger Years.

Surprise! I used to be in a quartet. Yeah, I did. Don't just laugh out loud, don't listen. When I was in college, for a little while, I sang in a gospel quartet. I did not sing any solos. No solos for Ron. But musically, I'm okay in a group. Solo, not so much. You know, in a way, we're all like that. I'm Ron Hutchcraft, and I want to have a word with you today about the antidote for loneliness. Now, a word for today from the Word of God takes us back to the book of Genesis, the very beginning, to Adam, a fellow with a great home, the Garden of Eden. Couldn't beat that. A great job. He's got all the benefits you could possibly have. And he's got closeness to God. But in Genesis chapter 2, verse 18, the Lord God said, "It is not good for the man to be alone. I will make a helper suitable for him." And the account goes on to talk about the creation of Eve for Adam from Adam's own rib. Now, it's interesting that God looks at a man who seems to have an ideal environment and everything going for him and says, "It is not good for you to be alone." See, we're built from our very creation to live in partnership with someone we love. No solos. Now, being married doesn't necessarily mean you're not alone. Some people think the worst loneliness of all is not being married. No, it's being married to the wrong person. Maybe you haven't been protecting your time with the person you're married to. And so tragically, you're married, but both of you feel alone because everything else has crowded each other out. Well, you got to get back together again. Now, I said being married doesn't mean you're not alone. But being single doesn't mean you are alone. Paul, for example, was very single, very busy, never married, and yet he had with references to those many people who were ministry partners, people who helped him, encouraged him, lifted him up. He told us that the mother of Rufus was, quote, "someone who has been a mother to me too." He said Timothy was his son in the gospel. He said to Timothy, "Recalling your tears, I long to go see you so I may be filled with joy." And then he had a friend, Onesiphorus, who, according to 2 Timothy 1, refreshed him. And to the believers in Rome, he said, "By God's will, I may come to you with joy, and together we will be refreshed." Oh, Paul was a tower of spiritual strength and emotional strength. If any Christian could have gone it alone, he could have been a soloist. Yeah, he was the man. And yet he nurtured and needed peer partnership. He had spiritual brothers and mothers and friends and refreshers, a network of people. Now, you can't expect, if you're single, for any one best friend to be like a marriage partner to you and meet all those emotional needs. You'll smother that person if you try to get one person to be all that. But you can build, like Paul did, a network of caring people, and you're part of God's network for them. It's a two-way street. You need to invest in those friendships. Take time with them. Build yourself a rich life even while you're single. You got to be a good one before you can be a good two anyway. Don't just sit there and wait for Prince Charming or Cinderella to come along. Build life partnerships now. Guard quality time.

0: time with them, as a married couple must do. Being single doesn't mean being alone. If you'll invest in those life partnerships and not just sit there saying, oh, when am I going to get married? Take encouragement from this, that the God who made you need people will give you the people you need.
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0: 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You listening? It's IC 100.3 FM. That was Stephen Curtis Chapman with Broken Dreams. Well, you know, some parts of the country have a nice early summer and are able to have a longer extended summer, but it also means a hotter summer, right? Particularly, I'm talking about Florida. One Miami area dog park hosted a pool party with 277 dogs in an attempt to break a Guinness World Record title. The Chewy Summer Social, hosted by the pet supply company Chewy, gathered 277 canines of all sizes to dip into a series of kiddie pools. Guinness confirmed it set the record, and they also had, you know, lots of other things going on, music, treats, games, all kinds of fun summer activities. And you know what? I'm glad you have a nice early summer. I can do without the heat. You know, I'll come down in the winter when your winter weather is equivalent to our summer weather.
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2: Each one of us has an inner voice that calls for attention, affirmation, and praise. We like to be recognized. Sometimes that voice screams to be heard when we feel we've been wronged. We want to speak out and explain ourselves in an effort to justify our actions, often only to find that we're trying to be heard over everyone else's inner voice. But seeking peace in Jesus...

Here's your weather forecast from Icy 100.3 FM. Today, mostly cloudy with highs in the mid-40s. East winds around 15. Tonight, mostly cloudy, lows in the upper 30s. Northeast winds to 15. And tomorrow, mostly cloudy, highs in the mid-40s. Northeast winds to 10. I'm Cody, and that's your weather forecast. 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
1: God's word for us today, for I'm not ashamed of the gospel because it is the power of God that brings salvation to everyone who believes, first to the Jew and then to the Gentile, Romans 1:16. The Apostle Paul was once a murderer of Christians. His conversion experience on the road to Damascus changed everything for him in the future of Christianity. Why? Because he lived from that day forward unapologetically a Christ follower, not ashamed of being known as one who took the power of salvation to all that he met. He started first with his Jewish friends and traveled on three mission journeys to go to the Gentiles, those non-Jews, along with the gospel across Europe and Asia. When was the last time you followed God's and Paul's example and unashamedly told someone of your faith in Jesus? This is Dr. Keith Hamilton, Alaska Christian College's president, reminding you that because he lives, you can face tomorrow.

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1: Here's the weather forecast from IC 100.3 FM. Today, mostly cloudy with highs in the mid-40s. East winds around 15. Tonight, mostly cloudy, lows in the upper 30s. Northeast winds to 15. And tomorrow, mostly cloudy, highs in the mid-40s. Northeast winds to 10. I'm Cody, and that's your weather forecast. 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

We're counting them down and playing them back to back right here on IC 100.3 FM. That was Forrest Frank, Your Way's Better. And here's a quick note from the with Dr. Emily Henry is happening May 18th through the 20th. To make an appointment for any of your pet's needs, call the Animal House at 907-443-2490. Up next, Mark Schultz, this is Let Go. You gotta-

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John Reddick, that was The Way, right here on your back-to-back Christian hit station, IC 100.3 FM. We'll take a minute here, look at a little bit of history, see a few things that happened on this day, starting in 1932 when a new cartoon, Mickey's Review by Walt Disney. Later, Disney changed Dippy's name to Goofy.

0: 1978, the National Oceanic and Atmospheric Administration, NOAA, announced it would alternate using men's and women's names for hurricane. People complained it wasn't fair that women got all the attention for causing all the damage and destruction. And in 2012, I don't know if you remember this time period, but 2012, the year of the end of the world, right? All because the Mayan calendar only went to 2012, and everyone thought, like, what did they know? They were so smart back then, right? They got so many things right. What if they got this right? What if they knew there was no point making more calendar because the world would end in 2012? Well, on this day in 2012, we found more calendar. More Mayan calendar was discovered, proving that even the Maya didn't believe 2012 would be the end of the world. Just a few things there that happened on this day in history.
1: 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For example, what precautions should be taken with a drug? Respect. Respect the power of the medication. When and how often should it be taken? Responsible. Be responsible and always...

mostly cloudy with highs in the mid-40s. East winds around 15. Tonight, mostly cloudy, lows in the upper 30s. Northeast winds to 15, winds to 10. I'm Cody, and that's your weather forecast. 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
1: With Alaska News, I'm Patty Burchell. The Alaska legislature has voted to mandate a three-step disaster evacuation scale for use statewide, a move inspired in part by a miscommunication in a wildfire near Denali National Park. The State House voted 39-1 on Wednesday to pass Senate Bill 192 and require that state and local officials use the terms ready, set, and go, defined on maps by the colors green, yellow, and red, when providing public information about evacuations from the path of a disaster. People in a ready area, or green, should begin packing for an evacuation and preparing their homes or property.

0: Those in a set area, yellow, should be prepared to leave quickly, and those in a red go area should evacuate. Because the Senate passed the bill last month, the House's action sends it to Governor Mike Dunleavy for final approval or veto. The Ready, Set, Go system is already in broad use within Alaska, but not universally. Last year, Brenda Ahlberg, emergency manager for the Kenai Peninsula Borough, testified that during a wildfire in the Denali Borough, evacuate immediately. That caused confusion among affected residents, she said. Michelle Weston, fire chief in Girdwood, also spoke in support of the bill last year, stating that coordinated evacuation information is particularly important for travelers who may be moving through different parts of Alaska and are unfamiliar with local standards. One standard would prevent confusion caused by different rules, she said. And physician assistants may soon be able to operate more independently in Alaska if Governor Mike Dunleavy approves a bill passed Friday in the Alaska legislature. Physician's assistants currently operate many clinics in rural Alaska, but their duties have generally been described in state regulation, not law. That caused a problem in 2020. The board withdrew that proposal soon after it was introduced, but state lawmakers subsequently acted to protect physician assistants from further interference by advancing Senate Bill 89, which would put PAs into state law and allow them to act more independently. The bill was written using model legislation, and it has the support of the Alaska State Medical Association. Physician assistants are not doctors, but in Alaska must have a cooperative agreement with a doctor in order to work. SB 89 would remove that requirement. If a PA works in a non-licensed facility, they will still need to meet the requirement of signing under a doctor. State legislatures across the United States have been moving to encourage their work in an attempt to lower health care costs more generally. And that's Alaska News.
1: With the Wall Street Business Report, I'm Rich Thomason. Inflation shot higher last month, hitting a three-year high as consumer prices rose 3.8% year over year. A big contributor to the price spike, the cost of energy. Oil prices have been on the rise as optimism about the end of the Iran war appears to fade. President Trump describes the U.S.-Iran ceasefire as on life support after rejecting Iran's response to an American proposal for ending the conflict. The war has already sent the price for a barrel of Brent crude up $3.43 to $101.50 per barrel. Brent crude, which is the international standard, climbed $3.62 to $107.83 per barrel. Online seller eBay rejecting an unsolicited $56 billion takeover offer from GameStop. For the Wall Street Business Report, I'm Rich Thomason.
2: Here's the afternoon weather outlook from IC 100.3 FM. Today, mostly cloudy, highs in the mid-40s or 30s with northeast winds to 15 miles per hour. Then tomorrow, mostly cloudy on Wednesday, highs in the mid-40s with northeast winds to 10 miles per hour. I'm Jonathan, and that's your afternoon weather forecast. 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

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That was Skillet and their song, What I Believe. Before that was Hillsong United and their song, So Will I. Well, here's a note from the Icy 100.3 FM calendar. 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

0: 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That was Patrick Mayberry and his song, Thank the Lord. Before that was Phillips, Craig, and Dean, and Great I Am. Well, today's verse from God's Word comes from the Old Testament book of Proverbs, chapter 31, verses 10, 27, and 28. A wife of noble character, who can find? She is worth far more than rubies. She watches over the affairs of her household and does not eat the bread of idleness. Her children arise and call her blessed, her husband also, and he praises her. That's Proverbs 31, 10, 27, and 28 from the New International Version of the Bible.
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4: Here's the afternoon weather outlook from IC 100.3 FM. Today, mostly cloudy, highs in the mid-40s with east winds around 15 miles per hour. Tonight, mostly cloudy, lows in the upper 30s with northeast winds to 15 miles per hour. Then tomorrow, mostly cloudy on Wednesday, highs in the mid-40s with northeast winds to 10 miles per hour. I'm Jonathan, and that's your afternoon weather forecast. 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
1: Here's the afternoon weather outlook from IC 100.3 FM. Today, mostly cloudy. Highs in the mid-40s with east winds around 15 miles per hour. Tonight, mostly cloudy. Lows in the upper 30s with northeast winds to 15 miles per hour. Then tomorrow, mostly cloudy on Wednesday. Highs in the mid-40s with northeast winds to 10 miles per hour. I'm Jonathan, and that's your afternoon weather forecast. 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

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That was Social Club Misfits with Ryan Ellis and their song Unstoppable. Before that was Andrew Rip and his song

breakdown. Well, here's another note from the icy 100.3 FM calendar. 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

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Today, mostly cloudy. Highs in the mid-40s with east winds around 15 miles per hour. Tonight, mostly cloudy. Lows in the upper 30s with northeast winds to 15 miles per hour. Then tomorrow, mostly cloudy on Wednesday. Highs in the mid-40s with northeast winds to 10 miles per hour. I'm Jonathan, and that's your afternoon weather forecast. 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
1: Here's the afternoon weather outlook from IC 100.3 FM. Today, mostly cloudy. Highs in the mid-40s with east winds around 15 miles per hour. Tonight, mostly cloudy. Lows in the upper 30s with northeast winds to 15 miles per hour. Then tomorrow, mostly cloudy on Wednesday. Highs in the mid-40s with northeast winds to 10 miles per hour. I'm Jonathan, and that's your afternoon weather forecast. 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

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That was the Newsboys and their song, Way Beyond Myself. Before that was Tori Harper and her song simply entitled, Joy. Well, here's a note from the IC 100.3 FM calendar. The Norton Sound Health Corporation is holding a 5K walk or run to celebrate Nurses and EMS Week next Monday, May 18th at 6 p.m. The run or walk is a loop course from the hospital to Greg Krushchek to Front Street to Bering and back to the hospital via Greg Krushchek. 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

0: 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That was Collington and Waiting for Daylight. Before that was Crowder with Mandisa and their song, Let It Rain. Well, a survey found that 7 in 10 of us wish we were a little taller. It's strange because I'm one of those strange people who wishes they were just a little bit shorter. We're going to take a break, but we're going to come back with more music after the weather from Third Day, Jeff Moore, Alisa Turner, and a whole lot more right here on IC 100.3 FM.
1: Want to quit smoking? Here's some incentive. This is Dr. Elmar Sakala for Lifelines. A recent study of men and women over age 65 found that the rate of mental decline is up to 5 times faster in smokers than in non-smokers. Several studies have also linked smoking with osteoporosis, impotence, blindness, rheumatoid arthritis, and acid reflux disease. Moreover, if all women refrain from smoking during pregnancy, an estimated 4,000 babies would not die each year. Smoking also causes the tiny blood vessels in the face to constrict, causing premature wrinkling that is often irreversible. Make the decision to quit smoking today, the most single preventable cause of death and disease.
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0: Here's the afternoon weather outlook from IC 100.3 FM. Today, mostly cloudy, highs in the mid-40s with east winds around 15 miles per hour. Tonight, mostly cloudy, lows in the upper 30s with northeast winds to 15 miles per hour. Then tomorrow, mostly cloudy on Wednesday, highs in the mid-40s with northeast winds to 10 miles per hour. I'm Jonathan,

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This is Icy 100.3 FM. That was Chris Tomlin with Lady A and Who You Are to Me. Before that was Rhett Walker and Look What God Can Do. Well, here's another note from the Icy 100.3 FM calendar. Nome Public Schools is seeking people interested in being considered for appointment to the school board. The person selected will serve until the municipal election in October of this year. If you'd like to serve, submit a letter of interest to the Nome Public Schools District Office by 4 p.m. tomorrow. For more information, call the district office at 907-443-2231. 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

0: Today we're interviewing Fred, the nicest man on earth.
1: Well, thanks.
2: Hey, Fred, remember me? You helped me move last year.
1: Oh, yeah, Bob. Hope you like the new place.
2: Wow, you remembered my name.
0: Yes, everyone who knows Fred likes Fred.
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0: Everyone would agree. 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
1: So being good doesn't count at all?
0: When do you know when you've done enough good, Fred? 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We can't do enough. That's why God offers to forgive us if we'll just admit we need his help.
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0: Christian Hit Radio, this is IC 100.3 FM. That was Emerson Day and No Smoke. Before that was Seventh Time Down and their song, Questions. Well, it's time for another edition of On This Date in History. Yes, it was on this date, May 12th, that Konrad Zuse presented the Z3, the world's first working, programmable, fully automated computer, in Berlin, Germany, in 1941.
1: They used to have those commercials. It's 2 a.m. Do you know where your child is? But I feel like they could say, it's 7 a.m. and I wouldn't know what my kid's doing. My parents would take away the car and my life was over. Now it's like I have to take away the car, the phone, the cell phone, the computer, the TV, video games. Ah! 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I'm losing him.
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0: Here's the afternoon weather outlook from IC 100.3 FM. Today, mostly cloudy. Highs in the mid-40s with east winds around 15 miles per hour. Tonight, mostly cloudy. Lows in the upper 30s with northeast winds to 15 miles per hour. Then tomorrow, mostly cloudy on Wednesday. Highs in the mid-40s with northeast winds to 10 miles per hour. I'm Jonathan, and that's your afternoon weather forecast. 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
1: Here's the afternoon weather outlook from IC 100.3 FM. Today, mostly cloudy, highs in the mid-40s with east winds around 15 miles per hour. Tonight, mostly cloudy, lows in the upper 30s with northeast winds to 15 miles per hour. Then tomorrow, mostly cloudy on Wednesday, highs in the mid-40s with northeast winds to 10 miles per hour. I'm Jonathan, and that's your afternoon weather forecast.